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Four Women, Super Women, Lisa Simone, Diane Reeves, Liz Wright, Angelique Kidjo.

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the magic dragon, and the H-Nar popping stuff, techno, all the stuff. 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